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And every once in a while, I start texting, write a paragraph.

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2: It's only you and I, but now I feel like I am trapped inside a life that doesn't feel right. It's not me.

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